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Station 231, Station 232, 1 Lehigh Drive, an investigation response, Channel 3.

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Engine 363. Wind 361. Camden County Ladder 13. Station 369, 368, duty crew, station 159. Route 295 southbound area, mile marker 38 over 8. Motor vehicle accident, rescue assignment, response channel 4. Task Force 1511. Camden County Ladder 13. Station 369, 368, second. Station 369, 368, due to cruise station 159. Route 295, southbound the area, mile marker 38 over 8. Motor vehicle accident, rescue assignment, response channel 4.

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New Jersey Turnpike northbound, area mile marker 52, a motor vehicle accident, operator response, channel 3. 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

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Willowboro Township, 221 North Hampton Drive, cross Street Norman Lane in North Place. 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

station 169, due degree station 159. Willingboro Township, Cooperstown. 4272 North Route 130. In front of the Beverly Court Motel, Cross Street, Pennypacker Drive. A respiratory emergency response, Channel 4. Station 169, due degree station 159. 4272 North Route 130. 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